0: Hosty in the country this October. Those dates are at ZM Online. But first up is the iHeartRadio Music Festival in Las Vegas.
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0: Oh, yeah, baby. Think about this. It's Zara Larsson, Benson Boone, BTS, Snoop Dogg, you and a pal, plus so much more going down for 5 nights in Las Vegas at the iHeartRadio Music Festival. Tina, who would you take along with you?
3: Probably my daughter.
0: Oh, your daughter. Mother-daughter trip, eh?
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0: Is she a big fan of the lineup on the iHeartRadio Music Festival?
3: Definitely.
0: Honestly, who isn't a big fan of that lineup? It is insane, and you could be jetting along as well. All you've got to do is call 0800-DIAL-ZM. 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
4: He said, tell me a story.

the whole world's been reined in by that one. It's Sam Fender and Olivia Dean right here on ZM, including Lewis Capaldi, who brought out Sam Fender on stage at his London show. Honestly, this song sounds so good on Lewis. And if you like the sound of that, then you'll probably like ZM's Acoustic Corner version of it with Cassie Henderson and Sam Cullen. So please don't rain me, yeah. If you want to check that one out, it's at zmonline.com. Here's Olivia Rodrigo's latest. It's Drop Dead off her new album right here on ZM.

0: Romaine live, and I sincerely hope that we did not cause any human feces smells at his concert, because that is exactly what Noah Kahan has experienced, and he's had to make a pact with his audience.
1: I solemnly swear, I will not shit my pants.
2: I will not shit my pants.
1: And if I do,
2: I
1: won't take it from my pants and put it on the floor.
0: Now, Noah Kahan is in the country this October, so if there is any form of anything like this, I will be disappointed on behalf of the country. Olivia Rodrigo has also spoken up about something similar.
3: I have been to certain concerts and certain festivals where people wear diapers so that they can be front row of the show. And that's been an experience as a performer that I've smelled.
0: So there will be no bad smells going on in Aotearoa. We need to make the goal to be the best smelling concerts in the world.
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It's brand new from Role Model, High Hopes 3000 right here on ZM. Obviously, Night Changes has really got a special place in us directioners' hearts. And Louis Tomlinson's gone out and said, hey, I'm going to tug at those heartstrings, and performed it at Madison Square Garden just the other night.

Oh, I'm crying, you're crying, we are all crying for Louis' tribute to his late ex-band member Liam Payne. Here's Alex Warren in the country next month for 3 epic shows. All those deets are at ZM Online.

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1: It's Zeddy's Weekends with Pixie, all thanks to Night and Day, delivering everything from chicken chippies to a single banana. Mr. Benson Boone, Beautiful Things. And you could be seeing that live at the iHeartRadio Music Festival in Las Vegas with you and a pal with ZM's five-night stand. Your next chance to get in the draw for that one is at 2 p.m. with Miss Brookie. I'm a love and leave you here. And enjoy the rest of your three-day weekend, what's left of it, because we do not have another one of these until October, Labor Day. So soak up all this good three-day weekendness in the next half a day or so. I'll catch you next time on ZM Kakite and have a wonderful afternoon.
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Hosier right here on ZM with Brooke for your Sunday Matariki. Moving into quarterfinals for FIFA World Cup at the moment. We've got Argentina versus Switzerland. Argentina have just scored earlier today. England took out Norway by one. So FIFA World Cup, the atmosphere there looks crazy on ZM. Don't forget, another crazy atmosphere. You, Las Vegas, for the iHeart Radio Music Festival this September, two nights. We'll send you with our five nights. Stan, your next chance to go in the draw is coming up at 1 o'clock today on ZM. But next we have to talk about eBay reporting a 367% increase for searching what after Harry Styles concerts. We'll jump into that next on ZM for your Sunday. This is Pink Panther S, Zara Larsson.

It's Mr. Harry Styles right here on ZM for your weekend. His Together Together tour has inspired and eBay's Cotton On reporting 367% increase in the search for retro ties since Harry Styles' tour, which he's seen on stage wearing. He's doing a very business casual attire while he's on stage with like dress pants, shoes, tie. Fans have cottoned on to this. And what I love is they're not just using a tie to go around the neck. A lot of them are doing like skirts or belts or tops, hair accessories, even some like embroidering the tie, beading, charming. Some of Harry's song references in the ties, which is not only great for ties, but also for a generation that don't know how to tie a tie. Seeing Harry Styles in one, the spike in them. So obviously, more people have learnt how to tie a tie. Gen Z, it's well done. It's Somba, My Body Isn't Ready, new track on ZM. It's the

0: Days away from summer in New Zealand, but still, the build-up's insane. I'll share the song of the summer to be next on ZM.
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It's homemade music from our boys Coterie. Lay your head on my shoulder. Right here on ZM with Brooke for your weekend. Obviously, we have to take the likes of Coterie, 660, Borderline, any Kiwi artist or band out of the occasion when we talk about the song of the summer, because it's unfair. We're obviously going to be biased and want our Kiwi boys to come out on top, but universally, song of the summer 2024. We know, Sabrina. It got a little bit harder in 2025. I don't think there was a distinct winner, but it was like along the lines. My name is Pink and I'm really glad to meet you. I feel like the song of the summer for 26 came out Friday, and it was from Role Model. His new song, Joy. Yeah, yeah. Won't you come a little closer? It's so fun and silly. I feel like 2026 summer. Fun, silly, joy, Role Model. Who I'm putting forward for the song of the summer. So far, I know we're 145 days away from it, but better be earlier than late. On ZM, it's Olivia Dean.

0: Man to make the song of the summer, Role Model, with a new album out next month on ZM with Brooke. And if you want to put your money where your mouth is, your next chance to go in the draw as we come up to 1 o'clock for our five nights. Stan, this is five nights in Las Vegas. Two of those spent at the iHeart Radio Music Festival, and then a bit of blind eye. We don't want to know what you're getting up to if you're resting time in Las Vegas. But if you want that, this September, the iHeart Radio Music Festival with the likes of Benson Boone, Zara Larsson, BTS, Cardi B, Snoop Dogg. 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
0: I think it's the best of both worlds because you've got some plans for the iHeartRadio Music Festival and then the other three nights you get up to whatever you like. I don't know. Maybe best case scenario, you meet someone at the, I mean, you're going to be taking your friend over, but you both meet someone that you vibe with at the iHeartRadio Music Festival and then they've got plans and then you go off with them and get up to all sorts of stuff. Fingers crossed. But let's get you in the draw first. We're jumping the gun. Chris on $0800 ZDM. Let's chuck you in. Are you going to go crazy in Las Vegas?
3: Absolutely.
0: There we go. Who are you wanting to take?
3: I'd have to take my fiance. And you know what? Maybe an elopement in Vegas. Who knows?
0: Yeah. What, like Whitechapel vibes?
3: Absolutely. Like, go there for the iHeartRadio, get eloped, make it a trip of a lifetime.
0: Oh, Chris, that's exactly the energy we're looking for. What's your fiance's name?
3: Adele.
0: You and Adele in the draw. Good stuff.
3: Awesome, thank you.
0: That's right, another chance for you if you're trying for our five-night stand is closer to 4 o'clock today on ZDM, so just listen out for that activator, 0800-ZDM, and then we can chuck you in the drawer. It's Ella Langley for our Ella Fellas this weekend on ZDM. She drank

Noah Kahn, The Great Divide, right here on ZDM with Brooke, wrapping up your Matariki weekend. And I feel like this is going to be a good one for our purchase princess, where every weekend we look for someone who's spent a bit of money, maybe not too much money, but got some good things out of it. So what was your purchase princess this weekend? I feel maybe because of the long weekend, a lot of food and drinks, or maybe like market items. 9696, what did you splash out on, or your happy purchase? As we look for our purchase princess on ZDM, it's Dominic 5.

0: Next chance to go on the draw for 5 nights in Vegas, baby. Coming up at 4 o'clock today with ZM's 5 night stand. We're watching the Argentina, Sweden. No, is that Sweden? S-U-I with a red cross. No, the white cross on a flag. They're one each for the game. How would you recover? Because in football, really the tactic when they like don't even ankle tap you is just to go down regardless and kind of make yourself trip over yourself but make it look bad. I don't know if I would ever recover from like fake tripping on live TV and everyone was like, this one that they're replaying at the moment, he doesn't even touch him and he just ankle taps himself to try and get a card. I don't know personally if I could recover. On ZM, we're looking at your purchase, Princess, over the weekend, 9696. I know it's Matariki, it's the new year giving. A lot of people buying gifts for each other. What about yourselves? This purchase, Princess, on 9696 said they spent hundreds on their hubby's 21st party over the weekend and now they really need some retail therapy to recover. My purchase, Princess, was buying my whole family Warriors jersey so we could be matching for the game. It was so cool to see the kids excited to be matching. Love that. 9696. Let's get more. What did you buy yourself? Where's our self-perching princesses, all right?
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0: It's Post Malone right here on Zidium. Coming up to 3 o'clock for your Masariki long weekend while you think about perfect Instagram caption for the long weekend. What can I do? You can do it. Use your brain. Stay away from ChatGPT. Think. Going into the weekend, I wish I thought of this beforehand, but if you clicked 6 photos, like say you hung out with 6 or 7 friends over the weekend, bunch of stars. That could be a cute like Instagram caption, Matariki, stars, sisters. I'm just the ideas man. No, I'm not going to post it though, but you can have it.
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It's Shaboozy right here on ZDM. Rolling through your Matariki long weekend with a Sunday reset. If you are on the road, so making sure that we're keeping it sensible, keeping it smart, you're feeling sharp. If not, pull over for a quick shut eye and then back on the roads. But taking care out there on ZM with your next chance to go in the draw for our 5-night stand, sending you to Vegas, baby. Flights, accommodation, some spending money, and tickets to the iHeartRadio Music Festival. Your next chance is at 4 o'clock today on ZM, so keep an ear out for that activator. It's Olivia Rodrigo on ZM. New York City.

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1: Just when I thought
0: right here on Zedium's Weekend for your Matsuriki. They've been playing for 100 minutes for this this football game in the quarterfinals, Argentina versus Switzerland. It's 1-1, so they're going to have to go to... I don't think I've done anything consecutively for 100 minutes of my life. My gosh. We'll keep you posted if anyone else scores a goal in this game. On Zedium with Brooke, he's joining the country next month. It's Alex Warren's latest track, Passenger on Zedium.

0: That's Homemade Music from Ricky Reid. Right here on ZM, less than 30 minutes away from your chance to see her, Zara Larsson, Benson Boone, BTS, Cardi B, Snoop Dogg, and so many other artists live at the iHeartRadio Fest. We're sending you to Las Vegas, baby. Flights, accommodation, spending money. Two nights sorted at the iHeartRadio Music Fest. What you get to on those three other nights, none of our biz, but let's get you in the draw first. Your next chance coming up at 4 o'clock today on ZM. But before then, we have to talk about the good work our Baldies have done this weekend.
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0: It's two Aussie artists, Fisher Tones and I. You come home to teaming up on ZM with Brooke. A big weekend for our Baldies. I feel like of late Guinness World Records have been really, really boring. Like the most people to stub their toe in the same corner or something. But this one is really interesting. A Guinness World Record has been set at Hyde Park over the weekend during Pitbull's already headlining a concert there. And they had the largest gathering of people, of course, wearing bald caps.
1: Congratulations. Yeah! You are officially amazing.
2: Baldies, we did it, Baldies. We did it, Baldies.
0: That's what he calls his fan base, Baldies. And even like Pitbull, who's just naturally bald. That's why everyone else is bald at his thing. He put on a bald cap. It's just like the funniest thing ever. So how many people were, why is this a record? Weirdly, there'd been a lot, like a lot of other Baldies in one situation. But this one makes sense. 22,100. And 40. I feel like we have to celebrate with a bit of Pitbull, don't we? 9696, which Pitbull song is, it feels right with this award on ZM. We'll jump into it after Ray.

0: artist Morgan Wallen right here. On ZM with Brooke. All things tonight and day, they've got it when you want it delivered to the door, especially if you feel like today's just gotten away from you. I know we had 3 days off, but really the long weekend went by quick. You can get your ducks in a row, All Thanks, today and night. Or if you've just been busy watching the game, we've just seen Argentina take down Switzerland and advance through the quarterfinals. Also, a great weekend for sporting around Aotearoa. We had the ABs win, the WAs win, but we were waiting for the All Blacks to play on Friday night. A little bit of miscommunication there and days kerfuffled, which is always the case after the long weekend. Next, oh no, I guess not, because we didn't have the Monday off, but still, we'll be all out of whack and jet lag together with a short working week.
1: If you've been before, you know. 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
13: 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And throwbacks. Wanna lose you the heart. 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
2: It's Kendrick Lamar with Not Like Us right here on ZDM for your Matsariki long weekend. And we've been putting you in the draw for this. It is your last chance to get in the draw for our five-night stand.
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2: Did I mention in Las Vegas, baby? Five nights there, two of them at the iHeartRadio Music Festival. It's your last chance this weekend, so I reckon we be cheeky. We put a couple people in the draw. Ashton, kia ora, how's your matariki?
5: Awesome, eh? Really cool.
2: Nice, got some relaxation in there.
5: Yeah, and caught up with different family and stuff.
2: Oh, awesome. Hey, Ashton, let's put you in the draw for this. Totally different down the other end of the spectrum. A very exciting event in Las Vegas. How does that sit with you?
5: Oh my god, that's freaking epic.
2: Awesome.
5: That's
2: Who are you thinking of taking?
5: Possibly one of my siblings, but I also have a friend who lost her mum this year, so probably her.
2: Yeah. Awesome. Hey, Ashton, we'll leave that hard decision in your court as well. Last chance. Georgia, you're in the draw. Well done.
6: Thank you so much.
2: Are you taking a sibling, a partner? What's the idea?
6: Oh, my sister. I'll probably take my sister so she can have a trip after having her baby.
2: Oh, nice girls trip.
6: Yeah, it'll be so good.
2: Awesome. Sister of the year. Good stuff, Georgia. Hey, that means all done and dusted with our five-night stand for today, but five fresh chances for you tomorrow. 8 a.m., 10, 12, 2, and 4. If you could see yourself living it up in Las Vegas this September for the iHeartRadio Music Festival on ZDM with Kiwi Music. It's Coterie right now.

It's Taylan Parler with Jenny on the remix of Dracula. Oh no, if anyone deserved a knee injury this arvo, it was him. Conor McGregor's gone down in his UFC fight, so I think it's all over. Injured, he's been waved off TKO, so win for Holloway in the UFC. I hope a slow, long recovery.

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0: Taking over Auckland Domain in March. My favourite thing about Symphony Festival is you think the summer's done, it's starting to get to the shoulder season, we've been through New Year's, it's all busy and done, and then you've got this treat in March to look forward to with the likes of Last Year Thinking, Peking Duck, Shapeshifter, Kaylee Bell, Black Seeds, just the essential Kiwi summer artists. 40,000 people pack into the Auckland Domain for this. We want you to be one of them. 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All the details, ZM online. And we're going to have your chance to win a double pass, I'm sure, this week on ZM with Symphony Festival. 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
3: Are there any BTS fans?

Jazz Takes with my boy right here on ZM with Brooke. All thanks to Night and Day, delivering everything from thick shakes to toilet paper. He's set to perform at the FIFA halftime show. Run it back, because Madonna's doing it. It's like

0: Somba on ZM, the conspiracy that he could be coming to Laneway, I love already. I love peddling this stuff with absolutely no factual stuff behind it. The Laneway lineup is always something we look forward to. And you have to remember last year they got... So nothing's impossible. Somba's name's getting thrown around. Also appreciating... Lola Young, she's back on it. She could be a Laneway headline act easily. If you want to, it's like, what's the difference between spreading a rumor and manifesting? 9696, your Laneway wants. Because she's an absolute need on ZM.
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0: it's Jelly Roll right here on ZM with Brookfi Matariki. Long weekend wrapping it up, but a little present from Role Model.
1: Yeah, yeah. Won't you come a little closer? Oh.
0: It's so far away. His new song, Joy, gosh darn it, can't help but smile when I listen to it. It's fun. I'm excited. His new album out in August, Role Model. It's the second single we've got off it from this one, High Hopes 3000 on ZM.

Sam Fender, Olivia Dean on ZM for the last little bit of your Matariki long weekend. And well done as well. Halfway through July almost, give or take. So for those doing dry July, halfway there, and it's been really nice weather, so made it extra harder. On ZM, it's Olivia Rodrigo. I know.

0: 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On ZM with Brooke, coming up next, what KFC have decided to do to try grab the attention of Gen Z. Is it going to work? We'll see next.
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It's Benson Boone's latest track, The Time of My Life, right here on ZM with Brooke, and hoping to attract some new young customers and shift workers. That's what this shift at KFC has been all towards. They're getting night hours, they're trying to get Gen Zs by staying open later and opening a breakfast menu now. So I guess for tradies who are swinging by or shift workers in the morning and just want to grab a little pick-me-up with some new drinks, some new sweet ranges called Quench. Which, just please, KFC, please bring back crushers. While we're on the top of things, this would get me there daily if you brought those crushers back. Because they just did like a Zinger Barmy burger and liquid gold sauce as well in an attempt to do this. If you brought back crushers, instantly I'm there, KFC. On ZM with Brooke, it's Haven, Caitlin Argon.

0: It's the weekend right here on ZM with Brooke. Five fresh chances for you to get yourself in the draw for our five-night stand tomorrow on ZM. You need to be listening either 8 a.m., 10, 12, 2 and 4. Those are the five golden chances for you to get in the draw. Flights, accommodation, some spending money in Vegas, baby, for the iHeartRadio Music Fest with the likes of Benson Boone, Zara Larsson, BTS, Cardi B, Snoop Dogg, Major Lazer, and so many more. I'm excited for you. I don't even know what trouble you're going to get up to in Vegas, but tomorrow those five chances wait to get you in the draw, so make sure you're listening out for those activators for our five-night stand as it continues tomorrow on ZM for your Monday. Ka kite anō. Enjoy the rest of your matariki if you do have a little drive ahead of your night. Taking care on the roads, and we'll catch you tomorrow. Mwah.
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1: Kia ora, it's Borderline, and you're listening to our song Skyline on ZM's locals only. It's the lead single off of our debut album that just came out, and if I had to give this song a word, I'd say it's the swankiest song on the entire project. I'm not trying to say it in vain, no things couldn't stay the same. Right time, just not the right place. Give the song a listen now, and then if you like it, go check out the album, please.

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1: Kia ora, it's Borderline, and you're listening to our song Skyline on ZM's Locals Only. It's the lead single off of our debut album that just came out, and if I had to give this song a word, I'd say it's the swankiest song on the entire project.
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1: 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It's the lead single off of our debut album that just came out, and if I had to give this song a word, I'd say it's the swankiest song on the entire project. I'm not trying to say in vain, no things couldn't stay the same, right time just not the right place. 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
24: Cloudy skies and the odd shower for Wellington. We've got northerly winds picking up, a high of 12 today. Tomorrow, a few showers with strong northerly winds, easing in the morning, 14 degrees.
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24: In this update, one person's been arrested and another is in a serious condition after a stabbing on Auckland's North Shore last night. Police were called to Valley View Road in Glenfield around 8 o'clock. There could be some relief at the checkout if fuel prices stay settled. Supply costs are still rising, especially seafood, produce and frozen products. Brad Olson from Infometrics.
0: So eventually you might well see maybe not outright price declines, but again less intense cost pressures starting to show through.
24: Despite protests over its feral cat category, the North Canterbury Hunting Competition has pulled a record 1,700 entrants. Organiser Matt Bailey says plenty of cat owners support the event as they understand the damage feral cats cause.
3: And then you've just got these sort of animal welfare sort of nut jobs really that just run around doing absolutely nothing for the country and making a heap of noise, starting charities and taking people's money and doing a great job of advertising for us.
24: And Auckland's trains are back running today after what KiwiRail says is the last ever full network shutdown. Over the long weekend, crews made bridge repairs, track upgrades and work on the new Drury stations.
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4: Good morning, rock stars. Sorry, no Fletch, Vaughn and Hayley. Another week off for them. But you got Brooke jumping in, hanging out for the rest of the week. So, also, happy Matariki, happy Māori New Year. New Year, new you. You can start your New Year's resolutions again, okay? It starts today. Is that why you're up so early? Heading off to the gym, are we? Nice, love to see it. Hey, your chance to get in the draw for our five-night stand, 8 a.m. Listen out for that activator 0800 dials. Then we could be sending you and co to Vegas, baby. Five nights. Two of those nights are going to be spent at the iHeart Radio Music Festival with the likes of Benson Boone, Zara Larsson, BTS, and so many more. Snoop Dogg, Cardi B, Major Lazer. So let's get you in the draw for that important new year. New you. You're going to Vegas in September, okay? 8 o'clock is when we're going to do that. Then again at 10 this morning on ZM's Fletch, Vaughn and Hayley with Brooken. And what's the best way to start a morning? I think some people will say, like, positive affirmations, a quick little stretch, maybe a coffee. No. You and I both know what the best way to start a morning is. Bad news. Am I wrong? If you start the morning with bad news, it's only up from there. So we've got some bad news, followed by some good news, coming up next on ZM with Brooke this morning. It's Sienna Spyro's Material Lover.

ZM's Fletch, Vaughan and Hayley away this week with Brooklyn. You can still grab their best bits up on the podcast. Just search ZM or Fletch, Vaughan and Hayley wherever you podcast. Some, from Mario to Mario. Sad news shaking the Mario community this morning. As the headline is real jarring, Nintendo has confirmed that Mario Kart's tour is to shut down, which initially I thought, no way. No way! But it's a specific one called Mario Kart's Tour that's going to go offline in September, and just completely, you're not able to play it. The server's shut down. Once it's turned off, it's turned off. It's not coming back on. Mario Kart's Tour. Which means we're still going to have... I talk about it like I play it daily. I wish I could, but this has really made me consider getting a Wii. Mario Kart's World on Nintendo Switch is still available. Older Mario Kart games such as Mario Kart 7, Mario Kart Wii, and of course Mario Kart DS that they cannot take from us no matter what will still be available. But Mario Kart Tour, from what I gauged online, a lot of people in the community still pretty annoyed that this is being taken off, considering that it only came out in 2019. Some people saying, no, this got me through COVID. How could you do this to me, you know? This got me through some really, really tough times, Mario Kart Tour. Why are you taking it away from me? Why now? Yeah, it's only been, 7 years? And we're saying see you later to Mario Kart Tour. Again, we can still play Mario Kart on Wii at mine this weekend. As long as you ask your mum, and then your mum can ask my mum if you can come over and we can play. But always a bit annoying if you're clashing and you're picking the same characters. I always went with Princess Peach, I feel like, which was not common. I'd say the most common is Yoshi. No one's picking Luigi or Mario to actually play as their characters in Mario Karts. Yoshi's got to be 9696. What was the go-to Mario Kart character that you would choose? It's not Mario. Sorry, I know the names in his game. But next, we've got a list of other things like Mario Kart Tour, which only 7 years old. Gone too soon, including things like Club Penguin, a list, if you'd like to add to it as well, 9696. Next on ZM with Brooke in for Brian Clint, it's Alex Warren.

0: It's Olivia Dean this morning on ZM with Brooke and for Fletch, Vaughan and Hayley. Don't forget your chance coming up at 8 o'clock this morning to get in the draw for our five-night stand. We're talking about Mario Karts at the momento. Some sad news, as just a specific Mario Karts tour is being cancelled, discontinued this September. Still going to be able to play it on a Nintendo Switch, don't worry. But we were talking about, because no one picks Luigi or Mario as their characters. And there's just no way that you're doing that. 9696, someone said they pick, they're like, mushroom all the way.
1: Ooh, here we go! Yeah!
0: Toad was just too, like, happy all the time for me. I didn't gravitate towards Toad. Princess Peach or even, like, dare I say Bowser? I know he's a bad guy, but there's something about Bowser, am I right, ladies? We're talking about things that were gone too soon as well. This Mario Kart's tour came out in 2019. People devastated because it got them through a lot of hard times. Other things that were gone too soon, like Club Penguin in 2017, they closed it. After 12 years? I don't understand why. And the same with Mushy Monster. I feel like I re-remember that game's gone offline as well and shut down. If it was still available, would I go on it how often? Maybe twice a year? Max? But it's just nice to know that it's there. Vine, that going in 2017. Skype, more recently. RIP Skype 2025 because they wanted to retire it for Microscoff. Teams, scoffers. Mushy Monster's gone. A lot of these, Forever 21, Topshop, Dick Smith gone in 2016. These are still online, but it's not the same. I really forgot that you could get everything under the sun on Dick Smith. Ask FM, someone texts through. That was, in my head, Ask FM left in like 2010, but 2024, which is like the Q&A social platform to shut down. Out of all of them, I feel like for well-being and mental health, Ask FM, I'm sort of happy that one's gone, sis.
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1: It's Olivia Rodrigo with Stupid Song right here on ZM's Fletch, Vaughan and Hayley away this week, but it's all thanks to Animates. They'll be the best dressed at the dog park with Animates and their dogs. Winter fashion. Thanks, Animates. Right, coming up next, we're going to talk about times, and this is such a good feeling, when you are able to prove that you didn't do it. If you were accused, this is coming from a lady across the ditch in Australia who was wrongfully fined $1,000 for doing something while driving, but thankfully, she had cold, hard proof that she didn't do it. So 9696, if you've ever had the receipts or the proof that you didn't do something, maybe you were able to overturn a fine or even just a simple accusation that you weren't cheating. Babe, no, I was, ask the boys. I was around at their place playing Mario Kart all weekend long. 9696, when were you able to prove that you were in the right? We'll get into that story. Poor Aussie lady, next.
2: Oh, you're missing Fletch, Fawn and Hayley. 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That's your daily dose of Fletch, Vaughan and Hayley sorted. And keep an eye on the FBH ZM's Insta page as well, and we'll see you back soon. 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
4: 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The urban motorway is flowing well. No delays on State Highway 1. State Highway 2, we've got a moderate patch through Upper Hutt. 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
6: Morena, rockstar No Fletch, Vaughn and Hayley hanging out with Brooke. Your chance to get in the draw for Las Vegas, baby. Our five-night stand coming up after 8 o'clock this morning, so all ears then. Right now, though, we're talking about times that you were able to prove that you quite literally didn't do it. This comes after a lady across the ditch received a $1,000 fine, the violation being that she was using her phone while driving. And then in the fine, this is really embarrassing when they hit you with the photos. I've had it at the gas station where they're like, and I was in the wrong. You didn't pay for your petrol. And then the photos of me in the ugliest fat pant, the day you don't want to bump into anyone outfit. God, didn't need the photos. Didn't need the photos. Humbled me real quick. But this traffic violation sent her a photo of her being on the phone. This is some of those like AI-powered traffic enforcement cameras. And you can see her in the photo driving, two hands on the wheel, her phone very clearly face down on her lap. And so some people online are arguing she's clearly not distracted, but this falls under a relevant road rule that phones resting on your body in Australia, including your lap, still count as legally holding a mobile phone while driving. So how crazy is that? Get your phone off your lap right now, but don't touch it because then that's distracted driving. So, oh my God, what are you going to do? Just thrust upwards and hope that the phone goes flying in the right direction, because that's thrusting upwards while you're driving is not distracting whatsoever, but where do most people put their phone while they're driving? You got your little pockets or your things up there. But she was fined $1,000 for having this phone on her lap. She's still actively trying to dispute it and being like, look, I'm not both hands on the... Let her go, okay? A warning. I think it's the fact that it's $1,000. So we want to talk this morning of times that you were able to prove I did not do this. Great text come through, 9696. Proved to the Napier City Council that my dog wasn't roaming by showing them his box of ashes. I have it all on email. It's hilarious. The fine was $300. I mean, excuse the pun, but it's a dead-end road, that fine, $300. 9696 or 0800-DIAL-ZM. When were you able to prove in concrete evidence that you didn't do it? We'll jump into these. After Ariana Grande, it's Hate That I Made You Love Me. Right here on ZM's Fletch, Vaughn and Hayley with Brooke in this morning.

is Post Malone. On the ZM with Brooke this morning, in for Fletch, Siobhan and Hayley. If you're missing them truly, madly, deeply, you can grab more of their best bits on the iHeartRadio app. Just search ZM's Bree and Clint. We're talking times that it clearly wasn't you. In whatever way, as a woman from Australia has been fined $1,000 for using her phone while driving, where in the photos you can clearly see both hands on the steering wheel, phone face down on her lap. 9696, my flatmates accused me of stealing their milk. She didn't know I'm heavily lactose intolerant. I mean, still, I know a lot of people who are lactose intolerant and steal their flatmates' milk. They just pay the price. Some text on 9696 as well. When did you clearly not do it and you were able to prove? Road tolls? I live in the South Island and the amount of times I get road toll texts and just laugh. I keep forgetting they don't have road tolls down in the South Island. My boss on 9696, times that you were able to prove

0: it wasn't you. My boss sent a pass-ag email about skipped meetings when I asked which one I was the one presenting it. Turns out he just didn't know the difference between me and the other girl in the glasses.
1: Red-handed, creepy with the girl next door. I told myself this would just be a one-night thing.
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3: 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Not one.
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9: 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State Highway 1 still flowing well. State Highway 2 moderate through Upper Hutt and Silver Stream. 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

0: It's Tate McRae, a revolving door right here on ZM's Fletch, Vaughan and Hayley with Brooklyn this week. And actually, speaking of them, next hour we might hear from Vaughan. 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
6: 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Good morning. The Urban Motorway is heavy coming in from Hill Street, State Highway 1. We've got a moderate patch, Granada North through to Johnsonville. Flowing well after that, heading towards the interchange. State Highway 2, moderate through Upper Hutt and Silver Stream. 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
8: Cloudy skies and the odd shower for Wellington. We've got northerly winds picking up, a high of 12 today. Tomorrow, few showers with strong northerly winds, easing in the morning, 14 degrees.
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4: In this update, New Zealand's relationship with India has taken a big step forward after Narendra Modi's quick visit to Auckland. He and Chris Luxon agreed on a strategic partnership. Former Defence Minister Wayne Mack.
20: It indicates to me that New Zealand is fundamentally looking to broaden its international relations, particularly with the most important nations within the Asia-Pacific region.
4: Small businesses make up 97% of New Zealand companies, and experts say they need to be front and centre this election. They argue better access to AI, robotics and stable business settings could give productivity a much-needed boost. Police in the UK say they still don't know why former MP Anne Widdecombe was killed after she was found seriously injured at her home in Devon. Assistant Chief Constable Matt Longman.
21: We retain primacy of this investigation and detectives remain open-minded about the potential motive. At this stage, there is nothing to suggest that it was politically motivated.
4: Auckland's rail network is back open today with full shutdown set to become a thing of the past. And with the City Rail Link opening in just a few months, Kiwi Rail says the upgrade will be a game changer. Make the news your own with the new NZ Herald app. Download today and tap into the news that matters.
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0: Morena, thanks Brittany for those updates. And close to 8 o'clock tonight, your chance to get in draw for our 5-night stand. This is sending you and co to Vegas, baby, for 5 nights, 2 of those at the iHeartRadio Music Fest. You can do whatever you like for those 3 free nights, resting up during the day, become a little night animal. You could go to the Eiffel Tower in Vegas. The little Eiffel Tower, little Lady Liberty. They've got the little stuff there. Bring back a key. Do a solid for your old friend Brooke and bring back a keychain of Lady Liberty. Much appreciated. 8 o'clock is when we're going to put you in the draw for that, so listen out for the activator on ZM. No Fletch, Vaughn and Hayley. You got Brooke jumping in. Hopefully you had a stunning matariki wherever you were. Coming up next, we're going to do the bottom six, which is cue for Vaughn Smith to send a cease and assist. We'll see. Pending cease and assist. But it's like the top six, but for someone who's a lot less optimistic. So we'll jump into that to start your Monday after T-Swift and I Knew It, I Know You on ZM with Brooke and...

More of your favourite throwback tracks to wake you up this morning on ZM with Brooke, in for Fletcher, Vaughan and Hayley. I hope you came out of retirement for karaoke for Matariki this weekend. I feel like karaoke is an appropriate way to spend Matariki singing. We were karaoke-ing and I realised I do have a hill that I will die on, and it's unpopular. As much as I love this song, and universally we love this song is not a karaoke song. And someone started to sing it and I realised, no, it's not. And here I will stand and die on this hill. This is the most unrecognisable part of Bohemian Rhapsody. It's just, it's a good song. I'm not saying it's not a good song. It's one of the greatest songs of all time. It's not a karaoke song. In saying that, I just don't think it is a karaoke song. I know it's meant to be fun and there's no rules in karaoke, but the few rules are. It's a long song, Bohemian Rhapsody. There's a lot. Well, you think you've got the same range. You think you can hit that range. It's too long. Range is crazy. Most people, I would say even a top athlete, would get puffed singing Bohemian Rhapsody. And the thing with karaoke is the instrumental behind it is what you end up listening to 80% of the time for Bohemian Rhapsody. I will die on this hill. So our bottom six today is karaoke songs that are instant vibe killers. Bohemian Rhapsody, I'm going to say anything of the nature. Guess who's back again. Eminem. You think you know the entire rap to your favourite Eminem song until, again, that instrumental beat comes in and there's no lyrics behind it and you have no idea half these lyrics. Also, most of the lyrics are, like, real kind of freaky, and I don't know if I want to bust that out. Eminem in our bottom six for karaoke instant vibe killers. A sad ballad by your favourite artist. Never mind, I'll find someone like you. Unless you're on the whines. And again, range. It's a sad ballad. Do just a soft, sad song in our bottom six for instant vibe killers re-karaoke. Also something with way too much auto-tune. It's been done. I've been in a karaoke room and someone's pulled up Guess or anything Charlie XCX. Real humbling. And for place number five in our bottom six of instant vibe killers, the song that everyone kind of knows one lyric to and ends up just humming along to most of it. Go sing. See? Put it off, yeah. And then everyone's like, oh yeah, I know this part. I think it's the same with Elton John, Tiny Dancer. Everyone just only knows that one part. So we've got one slot left in our bottom six for instant vibe killers re-karaoke. If you want to take that, 9696, what song will you die on the hill, doesn't belong in a karaoke room, for whatever reason? 9696, we'll go to some of your texts. After Role Models, High Hopes 3000 on ZM this morning.

0: It's Kalani Folded on ZM's Fletch, Vaughan and Hayley away this week. You can grab more of their best bits on the potty or up on their socials. Just search FVH. We're doing and no season assist from Vaughan Smith at this stage, a bottom six of instant vibe killer karaoke songs, because I brought Bohemian Rhapsody. It's not happening. It's not happening. Too long, too theatrical. Sorry to the text on 9696 saying, well then, what's your go-to karaoke song? Well, thank you. You know, thanks, Susan, for asking. Okay. You are the dancing queen. It will never not be. Surprise is not the universal karaoke song, anything ABBA, but you've got a slot to fill in our bottom six karaoke songs to the disrespectful, like, timing is everything on this text. You are not going to text Bonnie Tyler's Total Eclipse of the Heart through as a bad karaoke song. Not now. R.I.P. Queen. If that's too slow for you, you could always try the Nicki French version of Total Eclipse of the Heart. It's a bit of fun. Text on 9696, bottom six slot for karaoke songs that are instant vibe killers. Trying to hear your friend do the whistle note in karaoke. My in-ears aren't working. Where's the BBs? On the similar scent of, like, too long, too slow, too ballady. Bottom six instant vibe killer karaoke song. Celine Dion, it's all coming back to me. Yeah, because 80% of the song is build-up. And if you need me like that, but by golly, when that other percent comes around. Oh, but it's all
1: coming back to me. I told myself this would just be a one-night thing.
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10: 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You're going to hit heavy traffic there from Bowen Street, State Highway 1, moderate from Chitten Park through to Johnsonville, State Highway 2, moderate through Silverstream, moderate to heavy from Kennedy Good through to Melling, slow through Petone. 0% finance on now at Gazeley Mitsubishi. 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
0: Morena sunshine. How are we feeling after 3 days off? Nice and relaxed. You're looking great. What did you do? You get a haircut. Looks good. I'm ZM Brooke. In for Fletcher, Vaughan and Hayley. If you already consider yourself a bit of a klutz at the moment, just as is, as operating by yourself, you're going to want to stay away from this one item. It's been noted by users, by purchasers, that it increases their tripping rate and injury rate by about 100%. So we'll get it. And it's a very normal item. I assume you're wearing it right now. I definitely am. Are you wearing pants right now? Yeah. Okay, then you're definitely wearing this. We're going to talk about it next on ZM with Brooke, in for Fletch, Vaughan and Hayley this morning. It's Malcolm, Todd and Earrings.

Netsky, Jasmine Johnson, Helen High Heels right here on ZM's Fletch, Vaughan and Hayley with Brooke in this week. And this is why it's so crucial to speak out about something, because you don't know, am I the only one on planet Earth that this is happening to? Which oftentimes you can think it is. But thankfully someone has spoken up about these deadly Zara pants. They're called the death trousers at this stage. And it was one of those things where one person came forward and then someone else was like, yeah, that's actually happening to me. And now they've banded together to get these Zara pants sorted out. So it's a pair of very trendy at the moment, kind of wide leg, loose, long Zara trousers that you would either sort of wear to subsidize wearing pajamas to the grocery store or just around your house. And people are finding that they're tripping, they're getting injured while wearing these things. There is a bunch of like Ring door cam footage of people just tripping over and eating concrete in these. And some of them like quite, I shouldn't laugh. I'm not laughing. Why are you laughing? There's quite some bad injuries from these flared pants. Who would have thought? Like, they've put it down to just the measurements. Obviously, for some people, they're working. Other people, it's an extra long hem, a wide leg, soft and like slippery kind of fabric, which you can imagine like on lino floor. If you've got pants that come down past your feet, you have bound to have stepped on that bottom fabric and just absolutely pants yourself. Or slipped over, whichever came first, I guess. But people are trying to get the word out about these dangerous Zara pants, the deadly Zara pants that are going around. Because, like, people running, people, you know, you, God forbid you had to go run and catch your bus. What is the one thing more embarrassing than missing your bus? Tripping over and pantsing yourself in front of a busload of people that you just missed but might have to see next morning because they're on your casual bus route. The deadly Zara pants. Perfect gift for someone you don't like's birthday coming up on ZM. It's Teddy Swims with Mr. Know-It-All.

It's Noah Kahan, The Great Divide, right here on Fletch. Vaughton Haley with Brooke jumping in as they're away this week. And we're getting closer to 8 o'clock, which means another chance, your first chance this week to get yourself in the draw for 5 nights in Vegas. Flights will sort you out. Flights, accommodations, some spending money, and tickets to the 2-day big music festival, the iHeartRadio Festival, with likes of... Benson Boone, BTS, Zara Larsson, Cardi B, Snoop Dogg, so many must-see artists. So 8 o'clock, listen out for that activator on ZM with Brooke. And next, the two types of hangovers. I believe that

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2: 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Good morning. The Urban Motorway is heavy from Hawkestone Street, State Highway 1 moderate from Granada North through to Johnsonville, State Highway 2 moderate through Silverstream, heavy from Kennedygut through to Melling Link, slow from Douse through to Petone, slow through State Highway 58, Judgeford right by Flight East Road. Hurry, Red Hot Bargains end tomorrow at The Warehouse with deals from beauty to tech. Time saver traffic.
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0: it's Olivia Dane right here on ZM, coming up to 8 o'clock this morning with Brooke. And two types of hangovers. I've lived a very shallow life thinking the way that I hung over was the only type of hangover there was until over the weekend, big night. And I wake up, pounding headache, sweats, a little bit of sticky lala. That was, to my knowledge, the only type of hangover. However, the other person says that they've got more of a slow burn hangover and it kind of build up through the day, and then at like 12 o'clock, they deteriorating. Which to me is the worst one. It's like a reverse hangover. I'd rather just get it out of the way first thing in the morning. I'm not a morning person anyway. Get it out of the way. I'll pay the price and then hopefully come right by the evening not to go again. But I need to know how common. Type A, you get a hangover, headache straight away. It hits you in the morning. Or are you a type B hungover type of person where it does is a slow burn sort of situation? 9696. I can't imagine there being too many type B hangovers on the planet Earth. So, or maybe you're type C, you're just something else all together. 9696 on ZM with Brooklyn. Speaking of big night, it's beautiful.
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9: 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Good morning, the Urban Motorway. You're going to hit heavy traffic there from Bowen Street, State Highway 1. Moderate through Chetton Park through to Johnsonville. It is slow at Nardunga Interchange. State Highway 2, moderate through Silverstream. Heavy from Kennedy Good through to Petone. 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
7: Cloudy skies and the odd shower for Wellington. We've got northerly winds picking up, a high of 12 today. Tomorrow, few showers with strong northerly winds, easing in the morning, 14 degrees.
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7: That's Maria, good morning in this update. New truancy measures may be getting more students back in class. Term 2 attendance at 88.5%, that's up 2.1 points on last year.
24: The final Friday of the term saw the lowest figure at 79.1%. Illness-related absences also fell year on year, with students missing 5.7% of class time due to medical reasons, down from 7%. The rise comes after schools were required to introduce stepped attendance responses aimed at tackling repeated absences.
7: Businesses hiring seasonal workers are being warned to do things by the book. Officials have been doing targeted winter and summer checks in some holiday hotspots like Queenstown and Central Otago. Two people have died on our roads over Matariki weekend, both in the same two-vehicle crash in Northland on Friday morning. And a second straight Wimbledon tennis title for Jannik Sinner. In London, for us, Craig Gabriel.
25: Jannik Sinner has become the 10th man in the open era to win back-to-back Wimbledon crowns. He's defeated Alexander Zverev 6-7, 7-6, 6-3, 6-4 in 3 hours, 46 minutes. And with this fifth career major, he earns £3.6 million.
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27: Morena! Hope you had a gorgeous Matariki. It feels like we've been talking about this long weekend loading for ages, and now all we have in front of us is 5 working days, so I feel like I've been ripped off slightly somehow, and I'm not too sure who to blame. We're talking what type of hangover you have, and I'm surprised on 9696 that my type A hangover isn't as common. I thought type A hits you hard in the morning and you like come right. Type B is a slow burn and you crash out midday. Someone says, yeah, def's type B, need an afternoon nap because I can't function in the afternoon, but in the morning I'm okay. And then there's a few type C's coming through 9696 with different definitions of a type C hangover. Stays for 2 days. I'm type C. As soon as I finish, I have a hangover within 30 minutes. Type C, none. Super liver. I've only had a handful in my life. All right. No need to brag.
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27: Hey, we'll look after your flights, accommodation, some spending money to Vegas, baby, for the iHeartRadio Music Festival. Let's put you in the draw. Emily on 0800ZM, well done.
28: Yay, thank you so much. It's amazing.
27: Can I ask what type of hangover you rock, an A, B or C, Emily?
28: I'm definitely an A.
27: Yes, thank you. Thank you. Which it's not bad, like out of the bad bunch. Just get it out of the way in the morning and then you come right.
28: Yeah, you just had a couple of paracetamol and, yeah, Bob's here. Yeah.
27: On your way. Who am I to pay the price? Who are you thinking of taking over to Vegas?
28: I'd love to take my bestie. It would be such an amazing girls' trip.
27: Oh, my gosh, yes. The unspeakable. Emily, you and your bestie in the drawer.
28: Amazing. Thanks so much.
27: That's right. Your next chance for our 5-night stand in Vegas coming up at 10 o'clock on ZM with Brooke and for Fletch, Vaughan and Hayley. Oh,

More of your fave throwback tracks this morning on ZM, waking you up for your Monday post-Matariki with Brooke. In for Fletch, Vaughan and Hayley, all thanks to Animate's Making Happy Happen for Pets. You might have done a wee bit this over, a long weekend. Doom jobbing. So it's like doom scrolling, job searching at the same time. Instead of searching for jobs strategically, people are doom jobbing, where they're doom scrolling dozens of applications. And rather than, like, they'll either save a bunch of them, and the ones that they do apply for, they're focusing on quantity. So let me apply for 20 with all the same cover letter, all the same CV, say the wrong name in them, rather than like quality applying for good jobs that they might actually be a good candidate for, which you can't blame anyone. You got to shoot your shot wherever you want, which is exactly what I did last night for a little bit of a laugh. I don't know why it was suggested to me. I thought the jobs that come up on your For You page are meant to be like, hey, you're a top candidate for this. I got a job for NASA come up on my For You page, and just as a laugh, I applied for it. I want to tell you, because you could apply for this job. It's not like rocket scientist based for NASA, but this kind of funny job going at NASA, I want to talk to you about next on ZM with Brooke and for Fletch, Vaughan and Hayley.

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1: We have liftoff.
0: NASA is currently recruiting. This could be a move, guys. They are looking for 4 participants to basically live in an isolated space in the Space Center in Houston. This is to train for their, not your training. You're not going to the moon, unless you want to. The next moon and Mars exploration, but it's an analog mission. So you're just staying in the Space Center on ground, and you're basically going to do this long duration mission from the moon to Mars. And they're just trying to research and help, like, what are the physical and psychological challenges in deep space travel? So you'll be stuck in this room with 3 other people for a year. I did want to apply for this, but there was a bit of a blockage because you had to be a US citizen or like a permanent resident there. They are looking for someone between 30, 55, strong STEM education, which let me down again, to pass a physical and psychological assessment, both let me down again, will be willing to spend approximately 1 year in a confined, isolated environment. And I was like, okay, wait, we can make some of this happen, but then I realized it's a volunteer role as well, which I assume means you're not making a dime, but then you're not paying for rent either. So my one wish with this, Houston, is, wait, is that why they call it Houston? Because the Space Center is in Houston? Man, I thought he was talking to a person called Houston. Houston, we have liftoff. Crazy. Who says I'm not in STEM? Look how much we're learning on Fletcher, Vaughan and Hayley with Brooke in. My idea for this, if you're going to isolate 4 people for a year, can we make it like a Fleetwood Mac situation here where you get 4 musicians, because they're going to fall in love, these 4 people. Okay, I know you're doing testing and you're wanting to know how the moon launch is going to go. I'm looking at the psychological, they're going to fall in love. We need band members so they can write some banging music out of this isolation time, I think, on ZM.
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8: 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Now the urban motorway, you're going to hit heavy traffic there just after Hill Street. State Highway 1 is slow at Naranga Interchange. State Highway 2, heavy from Kennedy Good through to Melling, again from Dowse through to Petone, moderate through to the interchange where it becomes heavy. 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

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Next chance, 10 o'clock this morning on ZM with George. Next, Britney Spears has done not another dancing video in her kitchen, but she's done quite possibly the most Britney Spears, Britney-esque thing that you can do. We want to talk about it next on ZM with Brooke and for Fletch Vaughan and Hayley. It's Somba's latest track.

0: Lady Gaga, Ariana Grande right here on Zedium's Fletch, Vaughn and Hayley with Brooklyn this week. Brittany. Had a wee Britney moment over the weekend, but like in a good way. She was caught standing up through a sunroof of a moving SUV on the freeway in LA. And this is only a few months after she had her little whoopsie DUI incident and got arrested in California. So people are like worried about a crash out coming for Britney Spears. No, I don't think so. Although standing out of a sunroof, not that I would know, this is allegedly because it's illegal in New Zealand, it's like similar to shoving your head out of a window where you're like, it looks cinematic, I feel like a main character of a movie, but in reality, doing it really hurts. Like, it's just very windy, you can't open your eyes very far, it hurts if a bug flies into your face, it's all over. But it looks good, okay? I wouldn't know, I've never done it. Have you done your head out of a car roof? No, I didn't think so. But I think this is a recession indicator, which is like a Britney recession indicator, but like in a good way where I think she's like back to maybe happy old Britney Spears.
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6: 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Now, taking a look at State Highway 2, moderate through Silverstream. It is slow between Kennedy Good and Melling Link, then moderate from Petone through to the interchange. The Urban Motorway is heavy from Bowen Street, State Highway 1. You've got no delays. 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

It's Alex Warren's Fever Dream on Zoom. 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All right, next. This new term, girls Bunnings. What's the shop that you feel like would be a girl's equivalent to a guy going in and having a browse in Bunnings for hours on end? Because I don't think the shop they've named is quite right. 9696 on any guesses. We're going to dive into it next on ZM with Brooke. It's Tame Impala.

It's our boy 660 right here on ZM with Brooke this morning. Don't forget your next chance to go in the draw for our five-night stand. This is you and co, 5 nights in Vegas, 2 of those at the iHeartRadio Music Festival with the likes of Benson Boone, Zara Larsson, Snoop Dogg, Cardi B, so many more. Coming up at 10 o'clock, your next chance for ZM's five-night stand. We just mentioned Girls Bunnings, which is what store is an equivalent to guys going into Bunnings browsing. Girls Bunnings, some text on 9696. Mecca, great. Sephora, could be. Kmart, that's a general Bunnings. It's Chemist Warehouse being coined as the Girls Bunnings. This is an equivalent where we could spend hours going up and down the aisles of a hardware store. I feel like Chemist Warehouse is more of a like a game girls gamer store, because you end up buying things that you don't really need, or like a grocery store, things that you went in for one thing and you come out with multiple other things that were quite far down on the shopping list, but you're like, I'll get them while I'm here. I also feel as if a girl's Bunnings is just potentially a Bunnings as well. I thrash a Mitre 10. Why were they gatekeeping it for so long that they do arts and crafts in Mitre 10? Do you know how much I love an arts and crafts? And I feel like it's a little bit, like, alty. It's not like Kmart arts and crafts. It's a little bit underground. Kmart, oh, maybe I've just dobbed myself in having Mitre 10 as my, like, go-to crafty section. I brought a mirror, like this gross, gross mirror from the op shop, and it's got a nice frame. And do you know what I'm frothing for? Frothing to go pick up some sandpaper and sand it and then paint it a different colour and hang it up on the wall until I get sick of the colour that I've sandpapered it. And then I'll go back to my Bunnings and buy a different colour. So Bunnings, Girls Bunnings, Chemist Warehouse could be an actual Bunnings or a Mitre 10. On ZM this morning with Brooke, and it's Ariana Grande and Hate That I Made You Love Me.

It's Post Malone, Morgan Wallen right here on ZM with Brooke this morning. Just talking about what's the girls' Bunnings before Spotlight came through. 96969. Nice. On ZM's Fletch, Vaughan and Hayley, all thanks to Animates, your one-stop shop for your new puppy or kitten. Now, in another life, I think I could have been a scientist. I am quite a fan of little side quests where you find out information and what is it? Like a method, and you kind of like cook on it for a wee while and try to find out some stats and numbers. A new dating experiment that I am currently trialing, which is probably not the most romantic way to get into a relationship, but if you're on the dating scene, you know of all people how dire it is out there. The dating apps aren't doing what they need to be doing, so what's one simple science experiment going to do? This is all because about 1 in 8 respondents to the survey said that they had found a romantic relationship that begun by doing this one thing. So yeah, a 1 in 8 chance isn't too bad. So I trialed it. We're going to talk about it next and how you can get involved. It sounds like a pyramid scheme. It's all in the name of love, baby, on ZM with Brooke Fletcher. Oh my God, Fletcher. Sorry, this is Fisher and Tones and I. He said, tell me a story.

as Mr. Harry Styles and American Girls. This morning on ZM Brooke, in for Fletch, Vaughan and Hayley. If you're missing them truly, madly, deeply, you can grab more of their best bits of their Tell All podcast on the iHeart app or wherever you grab your podcast. Just search ZM. All right. In a science experiment that said, it's come from LinkedIn, of people using LinkedIn to meet or even like evaluate a potential romantic partner. Because if you meet someone on the dating apps, it's really hard to stalk them. This is going to sound crazy, but it's really hard to stalk them on social media to get a better vibe of their vibe, to know who you're meeting before you go out and meet them. LinkedIn, how, and not many people probably like post on Facebook nowadays, so LinkedIn has become the go-to platform of finding out all the background information of the person you're potentially going to go on a date with, which has led to people actually starting romantic procedures. Because, yep, that's my approach to love. It's a little bit like a procedure. On LinkedIn, the app. So one in five people, this is from a study done, 1,000 US workers have said that if they're on LinkedIn, one in five said that they've used it to potentially research a date. One in eight saying that that's where their romantic partner first came across their desk. So why not? Why not? The dating apps aren't doing any good. We're going to start a science experiment for the rest of the week, filling in for Fletch, Vaughan and Hayley, where first let's find our participants. We're going to grab a couple people off LinkedIn. We should go for an array of, and I assume you just ask to connect with them on LinkedIn. And considering we have different work fields, I'm hoping they're going to pick up what I'm putting down, and that's that I find them cute, not that I find their work interesting and would like a little tour around where they work. So we need a good spread. I'm thinking, for selfish reasons, firefighter needs to be in there. And just to show my, you know, support to the community, although they're first responder to events, maybe not. Okay, here we go. We're going to add them on LinkedIn now. Great, found a firefighter. Maybe a finance bro. I'm not opposed to a finance bro, so let's find one of them. Add them on LinkedIn. And then, here we go. I feel like we need some plant-based procedure. Maybe some Department of Conservation worker. There we go, and we can add them on LinkedIn. Okay, done. So we've got a firefighter, we've got a finance bro, and someone from Department of Conservation-esque, plant-based. So these are our three LinkedIn, I don't want to say targets, but targets. And we're going to see if this romance blossoms, eh? On ZM this week as we continue. It's Pink Pantheress and Zara Larson.

Sabrina Carpenter right here on ZM with Brooke. Coming up at 10 o'clock, your next chance to get in the draw for ZM's five-night stand, sending you to Vegas. So listen out for that activator. And 0800 dial ZM at 10 o'clock. Now, look, I have brought some rubbish in my time, but people are genuinely paying $40 for trash after her wedding. We're going to talk about it next on ZM. It's Taylor Swift.

0: just the plays in him.
1: Be not working hard. Yeah, right, picture that with a Kodak. Or better yet, go to Times Square, take a picture of me with a Kodak. Took my life from negative to positive, I just want y'all to know that. And tonight, let's enjoy life.

Be her right here on Zedding with Brooke Jonan for Fletch, Vaughan and Hayley this morning. I have to talk about Swifties. This is normal activities for them if any fan base was to do so. And I say that like in a good way because they've brought small cubes of rubbish collected nearby Madison Square Garden after obviously Taylor Swift and Travis Kelce's wedding. Looking for has been here the whole time if you could see. As like an art piece to pull them closer to the big day if they couldn't have been at Madison Square Garden. So it is like a teeny tiny, I want to say like a 2x2, and we're talking centimetres, not metres here. 2x2, big difference between 2x2 and centimetres and millimetres and metres. But a little small see-through cube that has collected rubbish that was around Madison Square Garden after the wedding, put them in there. This artist has posted them out, and this isn't just like, wow, they sold out, which is, I think, fan base-wise, Taylor Swift could be like one of the only fan bases that would buy rubbish in and around her wedding. It's kind of, you can't, you know, poo-hoo it too much, because it is sort of like a blind box, and you'd be bummed because there were cigarette butts, straws, bottle caps, plastic utensils, a single AirPod found outside Madison Square Garden in one of these clear cases, $40 each. You'd be bummed if you got a blind box and you were hoping for a straw and you ended up getting, or no, if you were hoping for an AirPod or a ciggy butt outside Taylor Swift's wedding and you got a straw. On ZDM with Brooke, it's Justin Bieber.

0: Lola Young, Messy, coming up to 10 o'clock this morning on ZM with Brooke jumping in for Fletch, Vaughan and Hayley. What did we learn this morning? We learned a lot. Mario Karts are shutting down, but only Mario Karts Tour, which means we can still play Mario Karts at mine on Wii over the weekend if you ask your mum. That Bohemian Rhapsody is not an acceptable karaoke song is what else we learned today. That there's type A, B and C hangovers. Also, that your next chance to get in the draw for Five Night Stand is coming in hot. Pixie jumping in for George for your jam-packed workday. So, mwah! Enjoy, hugs and kisses, and we'll catch you tomorrow morning on ZM.
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7: 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But I knew it, I knew you. I don't wanna talk to you. And throwbacks. Wanna lose you, play ZM.

0: right here on Sydney's Jam Pack Workday. You've got Pixie hanging out with you. Nothing quite cures those Monday blues like a text from that sneaky link.
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0: That's right, baby, and that sneaky link is indeed ZM hooking you up with five nights in Las Vegas, baby. You and a pal at the iHeartRadio Music Festival. This lineup is insane. There's Benson Boone, Zara Larsson, BTS, the list goes on. And Ali, my friend, congratulations, you're in the draw.
3: Awesome, thank you so much.
0: Thank you. Who would you be taking along with you to Las Vegas?
3: I think I'll take my good friend Kat from... We've been friends for ages since primary school.
0: Friends for ages. You deserve a trip to Las Vegas together then, right?
3: Yeah, definitely.
0: Awesome. Thank you so much. Your next chance to get in the draw is at 12 p.m. All you've got to do is listen out for that You Up activator. And you could be jetting off to Las Vegas, baby. Sin City. You can do whatever the heck you want out there. And no one has to know. Here's Dominic Fike. It's White Keys right here on Z.

Why does it weirdly work on Lewis? And if you like that cover, then you'll definitely want to get Monk's ZM's Acoustic Corner version of it with Miss Cassie Henderson and Sam Cullen. So please don't rain me, yeah. Make sure to check that one out at ZM Online. Now, has anyone checked on Air Norwegian recently? Because we're going to do a welfare check next right here

0: Awesome, giving us that Lush Live right here on ZM Jam Pack Workdays. Pixie in for Georgia. Now, I'm not sure if you frequent the Fly Norwegian Instagram at all, but if you do, you would have noticed that the logo is currently the British Airways logo. So Norwegian Air and British Airways placed a bet before the quarterfinals of the FIFA World Cup, which went down just last weekend against Norway and England, and the loser of the match had to change their profile pic to the other's logo. So obviously England has won 2-1. So Fly Norwegian backed up their bet and they are now rocking the British Airways new rebrand. British Airways have also commented, love the new look. So look at that. We've got things going around. We've got everyone just marrying up everyone's logos. I love this. I love this for us. There's a new Guinness World Record on the cards and we're going to get into that next on ZM.
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It's brand new from Benson Boone, The Time of My Life, right here on ZM. And you could be seeing him live with ZM's Five Night Stand. That next chance to win is at 12 p.m. We are witnessing history being made. Let's get it now. That's right, baby. How does it feel to be alive at the same time that the Guinness World Record has been broken for the largest gathering of people wearing bald caps? And of course, it all had to go down at a Pitbull concert. Oh, 22,000 people all gathered together in Hyde Park just last weekend to try and attempt to break this world record, and they've done it. 22,000 people wearing bald caps, and I feel like Pitty could not be more proud. The entire city also got behind it. The Aldi supermarket chain rebranded themselves to Baldy for the weekend. Honestly, everyone's got behind it, and I'm so here for it. And we're getting behind it on ZM. Here it is to celebrate a little bit of Pitbull. Did I hear that someone wants to go get some hotel room service? Because I'm keen. Here it is, Turn It Up on ZM Jam Pack Workday Pixie in for Brew.

0: It's a brand new one from Kiwi artist Luca George. It's Grow Down right here. ZM's jam-packed work days. Pixie jumping in for Georgia. Now, we're all obsessed with the Kiwi duo Balu Brigada. Isn't like you. Seems that Belmont Silmani, who plays Garrett Graham in the TV show Off Campus, is also obsessed with them. This is what he had to say.
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0: Now, by Balu Brigada, he does mean Balu Brigada, but that just goes to show these Kiwis are doing crazy things. I love watching Kiwis fly. 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That activator is going off in just over an hour.
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fuck to make them richer. Fast forward 2024, you got the same agenda. 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Let me break it down for you, this the real challenge. You caught Future when you didn't see the club. Hey, what? Lil Baby help you get your lingo up. What? 21, get your fart.

It's one day right here on Zidim's Jam Packed Workdays. Pixie jumping in for Georgia. Now, I'm not sure whether Louis Tomlinson, the ex-member of 1D, has sent us into a healing stage or put us four stages back in the grief process. Because I thought I was in acceptance, maybe a little bit of lingering depression. But now, after what he did this weekend, I think I'm right back into denial. He performed at Madison Square Garden, and guess what song he played live? Of course, it has to be the tribute song to his late band member Liam Payne. So what do we reckon? Is this something that has really helped us heal in the loss, or are we just sent back into that stage of grief? Here's our boys of Coterie, it's Lay Your Head On Me.

That right there is Die Die by Shakira Shakira, the official song of the FIFA World Cup, which is in full swing at the moment. The final game, though, going down on July 19th. And the halftime performers have been announced. This is going to heal our childhoods. None other than the Biebs. Yeah, baby, he's going to be getting out on stage at the halftime of that FIFA World Cup. And not only is it JB, there's going to be some BTS too. And of course, because she has got the official song, Shakira's going to have to get out there. I'm on tonight, you know my hips don't lie, and I'm starting to feel your joy. So make sure you're locking it in your calendar, setting a reminder, FIFA World Cup final halftime show, July 19th. Here's Olivia, Stupid Song on ZM. New York.

0: Oh, the voice on her. It's Chapel Roan right here on ZM's jam-packed workday. Pixie jumping in for Georgia. Now, I don't make the rules. You don't tell Kmart what you need. Kmart tells you what you want. And that's why ZM could be hooking you up with a $250 Kmart voucher just for rating our tunes. 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Genuinely, just give it a rate or a date, all the songs on our playlist, and you go straight in the draw to win that $250 Kmart voucher. And again, like I say before, and say it with me, you don't tell Kmart what you need. Kmart tells you what you want.
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A lot of rumours going around the rumour mill at the moment about the wedding, so I thought we'd play a game of two truths and one lie. So first up is Taylor walked down the aisle to an instrumental version of Love Story. And apparently this is absolutely correct. Next up is that the vows were 20 minutes each. No matter how bad your Monday is going, just think about Travis having to compete with probably the best lyricist of our generation on vows. And they also read from golden books. But this, my friends, is absolutely correct. And there is another rumor going around that there will be a documentary being released on the wedding. Is it in the works? Absolutely not. Apparently that is one of the lies that have come out of the Taylor and Travis rumor. And a fun fact is that Travis was apparently the more emotional one at the altar. There you go. There is your two truths and one lie on Taylor and Travis's wedding. Cyrun on ZM. Come

0: It's Mr. Benson Boone right here on Zedem on that wedding guest list for Taylor and Travis's wedding last week in New York City. And he's also on the guest list for ZM's five-night stand, getting you and a pal to Las Vegas for five epic nights in Sin City to do whatever raucous things you want to get up to. And hey, what happens in Vegas stays in Vegas. You don't have to let anyone know about it. Your activator is coming up very shortly right here on ZM.
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13: Cloudy skies and the odd shower for Wellington. We've got northerly winds picking up, a high of 12 today. Tomorrow, few showers with strong northerly winds easing in the morning, 14 degrees.
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13: In this update, peace talks between Iran and the US are anyone's guess as fresh strikes hit the region and both sides trade claims of attacks. Our Foreign Minister Winston Peters says Iran can't keep the Strait of Hormuz closed forever.
10: It's having a profound effect on its neighbourhood, and its neighbourhood is not going to accept any more now that the world is, I think.
13: David Seymour reckons New Zealand could run into the same headaches as Australia with a youth social media ban. National wants Labor's backing, but its coalition partners aren't on board. And Seymour says the ban brings up a much wider issue.
14: Any ban that is strong enough to outsmart motivated teenagers is also going to wipe out privacy and internet freedom for everyone else.
13: Even a $750 fine isn't stopping drivers from illegally using mobility parks. New research says one in three offenders has no permit, with delivery and taxi drivers among the worst culprits. And new official data shows more tertiary students are working while studying, but those taking on heavier workloads are less likely to complete their courses.
15: The ministry says the increase appears to reflect wider labour market conditions rather than changes in how students study. Part-time and Māori and Pacific students are more likely to be in higher intensity employment.
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